0: Stai ascoltando Party Radio.
1: Okay, thank you. This is the band on keyboards, David. Additional keyboards and drum programming, Rhino. Another new Sandy mix, Mr. Walter Bassani. Lead vocal by Keith. Okay, thank you. Thank you very much.

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1: 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That love, baby. 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
1: Go ahead.
0: I want to get into it, man, you know.
1: Go ahead.
0: Like a sex machine, man.
1: Yeah.
0: Moving, doing it, you know.
1: Yeah.
0: Can I count it off?
1: Go ahead.
0: One, two, three.

0: 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Get down to the latest groove.
1: Don't stop.
0: So just kick off your shoes.
1: Hit the top
0: and begin to groove.
1: Party.
0: Don't waste no time.
1: Get down.
0: Getting drunk on wine.
1: Don't stop.
0: It's time to score.
1: Hit the top.
0: So what you waiting for? Now it's my time to rap for you.